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1: I told her everything, kept no secrets, she saw my strengths.

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And it feels like I'm drowning, pulling against the stream.

0: 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It was almost love.
1: Neu bei Radio Regenbogen. Michael Schulte. Love Sick. Oh, you got me love sick. Yeah, you got me love sick. 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